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0: Georgia weather. Meteorologist Mark Thibodeau with the Weather Channel. Heat advisory till 8 p.m. on Saturday, the 4th of July. It's going to be really hot the next couple of days. We'll see an isolated shower or thunderstorm possible overnight, mid-70s for the low. Any storm could end up strong and gusty. Sunny and hot Friday. Actual high to 100. Heat indices to 104.

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23: weather. Meteorologist Mark Thibodeau with the Weather Channel. Heat advisory till 8 p.m. on Saturday, the 4th of July. It's going to be really hot the next couple of days. We'll see an isolated shower or thunderstorm possible overnight, mid-70s for the low. Any storm could end up strong and gusty. Sunny and hot Friday. Actual high to 100, heat index to 104.

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20: Northeast Georgia weather. I'm meteorologist Mark Thibodeau with the Weather Channel. Heat advisory till 8 p.m. on Saturday, the 4th of July. It's going to be really hot the next couple of days. We'll see an isolated shower or thunderstorm possible overnight, mid-70s for the low. Any storm could end up strong and gusty. Sunny and hot Friday. Actual high to 100. Heat indices to 104.

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27: Georgia weather. Meteorologist Mark Thibodeau with the Weather Channel. Heat advisory till 8 p.m. on Saturday, the 4th of July. It's going to be really hot the next couple of days. We'll see an isolated shower or thunderstorm possible overnight, mid-70s for the low. Any storm could end up strong and gusty. Sunny and hot Friday. Actual high to 100. Heat indices to 104.

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12: Meteorologist Mark Thibodeau with the Weather Channel. Heat advisory till 8 p.m. on Saturday, the 4th of July. It's going to be really hot the next couple of days. We'll see an isolated shower or thunderstorm possible overnight, mid-70s for the low. Any storm could end up strong and gusty. Sunny and hot Friday. Actual high to 100. Heat indices to 104.

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7: Northeast Georgia weather. Meteorologist Mark Thibodeau with the Weather Channel. Heat advisory till 8 p.m. on Saturday, the 4th of July. It's going to be really hot the next couple of days. We'll see an isolated shower or thunderstorm possible overnight, mid-70s for the low. Any storm could end up strong and gusty. Sunny and hot Friday. Actual high to 100. Heat indices to 104.

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9: Meteorologist Mark Thibodeau with the Weather Channel. Heat advisory till 8 p.m. on Saturday, the 4th of July. It's going to be really hot the next couple of days. We'll see an isolated shower or thunderstorm possible overnight, mid-70s for the low. Any storm could end up strong and gusty. Sunny and hot Friday. Actual high to 100. Heat indices to 104.

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5: Meteorologist Mark Thibodeau with the Weather Channel. Heat advisory till 8 p.m. on Saturday, the 4th of July. It's going to be really hot the next couple of days. We'll see an isolated shower or thunderstorm possible overnight, mid-70s for the low. Any storm could end up strong and gusty. Sunny and hot Friday. Actual high to 100. Heat indices to 104.

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8: I'm meteorologist Mark Thibodeau with the Weather Channel. Heat advisory till 8 p.m. on Saturday, the 4th of July. It's going to be really hot the next couple of days. We'll see an isolated shower or thunderstorm possible overnight, mid-70s for the low. Any storm could end up strong and gusty, sunny and hot Friday. Actual high to 100, heat indices to 104.

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1: Not gonna lie, Char and I have something in common. We despise sparklers. 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Couples Court's coming up next.

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1: All right, the 4th of July is all about having a good time, but you got to be safe too. Dr. Steven Sandoval is the Associate Professor of Surgery and Medical Director of the Suffolk County Volunteer Firefighters Burn Center at Stony Brook University Hospital.
0: Oh, I just know that this doctor is going to tell me not to use a Roman candle as a straw.
1: Steven, thank you for taking the time. You know, I think that, like Raven, people get very excited for fireworks, and I know you're going to tell us the do's and don'ts of them.
2: Well, thank you for having me. A couple things I want to go over. I want everybody to have a great holiday, obviously. But as we spend the holidays together in our backyards for barbecues, cookouts, or building fire pits, there is a risk of burn injury. You know, fireworks are safe for viewing only when being used by professionals. If you're taking a trip somewhere, buying fireworks, or bringing it back, you know, you're not one of them. So just keep that in mind. Go to places where it's set up professionally, and you can really make sure you're having a great time. Now, sparklers. Everybody thinks, you know, hey, when I was a kid, my parents gave me sparklers. I ran around with them. And most people don't think anything of it. We actually see more injuries from sparklers than we actually see from fireworks some years. And that's because, again, it's a very vulnerable population. You give them to kids, they run around, and those sparklers, they're burning at quite high temperatures. And the kids run around, they use them like lightsabers, and they'll go and, you know, touch another kid or touch themselves, or they'll set a whole pack of them on fire at once. And boy, that can be really a very devastating injury if given to the wrong person.
1: If I can interject, Dr. Sandoval, I just want you to know that I've been anti-sparklers for as long as I can remember.
0: It's true.
1: I hate them. And all the time, people would make fun of me and call me a joy killer. But I always see those hacks on Instagram or TikTok where, like, they put them in a cup. What do you think about those hacks? Do they actually work?
2: You know, again, it's an unregistered, unlicensed source of heat. And there's really no quality control. It's just a bunch of different chemicals put on a metal stick and lit on fire. And it burns at several thousand degrees. There's really no safe way of using it.
0: If anybody has seen or witnessed a solo cup that is rated up to 2,000 degrees, please show that to me, because that would be an amazing product for sure.
2: Most definitely. So the other thing to watch out for is this, you know, the environment in which you're doing this too. I mean, you're outside, maybe there's some alcohol that's kind of lubricating the wheels of bad decisions. You know, you have these fireworks, fire pits, barbecues, or hot coals kind of around. And people just have to make sure that, you know, if you're doing all these things, just have, you know, the environment as safe as possible. If you have a fire pit or you have something else like that, make sure that there's some means of putting out the fire, keeping people away from the fire pit. So that's a very common, you know, injury during this time period. Also, using accelerants to actually get these fire pits and other things kind of...
0: Oh, here we go. You're going to tell me I shouldn't light the fire pit with gasoline, huh?
2: Oh, not this year, please. We're busy enough. Even the use of the approved agents, people start using them, you know, while the fire's going. It's like it's meant to be soaked before you light it on fire, not, you know, turning it into an ad hoc flamethrower. So enjoy your charcoal barbecues, but please just use it correctly. And use the correct accelerant, no kerosene, no gasoline. And even if you're using the correct accelerant, just use it to the manufacturer's recommendation.
0: It is my favorite holiday, but let's make sure that we all keep our fingers and toes, Anna.
2: I would appreciate that.
1: Dr. Steven Sandoval, Associate Professor of Surgery and Medical Director of the Suffolk County Volunteer Firefighters Burn Center at Stony Brook University Hospital. Thank you so much.
0: Yeah, it's great advice, Doc. Happy 4th of July.
2: Thank you again.
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14: weather. I'm Jeff Maher with the Weather Channel. Heat advisories in effect until 9 p.m. on the 4th. Clear early today. A sunny afternoon up to 99 with a heat index as high as 106. Dry tonight down to 75. A sunny and hot 4th tomorrow up to 100. And on Sunday, a few afternoon thunderstorms may develop with a high near 99.

0: Magic 102.1, 80s, 90s, and today. So what's the strangest thing you've ever grilled? You always hear about people grilling pineapple and fruit. They're saying that you can grill this one thing, and I just don't understand how it doesn't melt.
1: I would have had to have gotten plenty tired of hot dogs and hamburgers to even try something like this.
0: It's coming up next.

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1: Have you ever tried to grill an ice cream sandwich? According to a good friend of mine, if you buy the Walmart ice cream sandwiches, lightly grilled, 10 seconds on each side, it's absolutely delicious, and the ice cream randomly doesn't melt.
0: I mean, I don't know where people come up with this stuff. Get a lot of time.
1: But I think people grill unconventional things, not just for hamburgers and hot dogs anymore. What's on your grill? 1-800-330-9999. Carol?
2: I don't know if it's that weird, but I make homemade pizza on the grill.
0: Yeah, you know, Plum likes to make the pizza, too.
3: Yeah, so, you know, our friend Chef Plum, he swears by cooking pizza on the grill. Do you use a stone? What do you use?
2: Sometimes I use a stone, or sometimes I just put it right on the grate.
0: Raw dog. Sometimes she goes raw.
3: How do you know when it's time to shift it so it doesn't get stuck?
2: I coat it with oil on both sides, and I coat the grill with oil. And then I keep, like, lifting it up with a spatula to see if it's crispy on the bottom. And then I flip it, and then I put the toppings on.
3: Oh.
0: I mean, okay. It sounds pretty good. At the same time, sounds like a little bit of work to me. I'm putting it right in the stove. I'm 18 minutes in the stove is what I'm doing here. But I mean, hey, that's cool.
3: Yeah, thanks, Carol. I appreciate it.
0: Nick, unique thing that you cook on your grill. What is it?
4: So I did this accidentally once. The power went out of my house, and I had this frozen lasagna that I was really looking forward to cooking. So I decided to wheel out the grill and put it on there, and it actually worked out really, really well. It's got this, it makes this like smoky flavor. So if you put the grill on super low, let that go for like an hour, it's basically the same thing as an oven, but it adds a little bit more to it. There's something with that propane. So and now it's our go-to is a grilled lasagna.
0: The taste of propane and a 9-month-old burger that was smoked in there last season or whatever. I don't know. Some people love that smoky flavor on everything. I'm not that guy, but I'm also not going to let a lasagna go to waste.
3: Wait, so you obviously cook it still in the tin or the pan that you made it in, right?
4: Yeah, of course. It's just like one of those frozen ones, like the Stouffer's.
3: No,
0: you couldn't do it without it, right? The Costco, you roll out that Kirkland, put it right on there in the tin.
3: I've never ever done that.
0: Do it.
3: No, I can't. I have to make my lasagna. I didn't even know they, without a joke until right now, I had no idea they made prepackaged lasagnas.
0: Nobody would ever be able to get it unless they knew somebody that made it.
3: Yes. I had no idea that you could go to a freezer section and just buy a lasagna.
0: Yep.
3: I had no clue. That's so funny.
0: Look at the Kirkland with the sausage. It's not half bad when you're in a pinch.
3: No, I'm going to pass on that. I like it the way I've had it. Madison, how about you? What do you cook on the grill that's not normal?
5: Oh, man. I make some peach and pound cake skewers.
0: You what? You do what?
3: What is that?
5: So basically, you know what skewers are, right?
3: Yeah.
5: You can do anything you want on a skewer. It's liberating. But I really enjoy cutting up some peaches and then pound cake, like cutting it into little cubes and then putting them on. They're like little dessert skewers.
0: Oh.
3: That sounds lovely.
0: It does sound good, actually.
3: It's not much different than the pineapple on the grill, except now you've added cake and there's nothing wrong with that.
0: I don't think that I've ever had a piece of seared fruit in general myself off the grill.
3: It's yummy. It's like the warmness brings out a sweetness to it. It's delicious. If you want to try to cook some things on the grill,
0: that'll have people going, say what? What's that?
3: We have Chef Plum coming up.
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24: I'm Jeff Maher with the Weather Channel. Heat advisories in effect until 9 p.m. on the 4th. Clear early today. A sunny afternoon up to 99 with a heat index as high as 106. Dry tonight down to 75. A sunny and hot 4th tomorrow up to 100. And on Sunday, a few afternoon thunderstorms may develop with a high near 99.

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1: 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And all I think to myself is, what? 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
0: Well, you know what? Let's bring in a professional for that because ice cream on the grill just sounds like ants to me, Anna.
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2: They say the holy water's watered down and this town's lost its faith. 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Oh my, oh my love. 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
0: 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Plum, we've been talking to people about the weird things they put on their grill, but you've probably seen it all.
2: I just don't think really anything is weird to put on a grill to me. I mean, it's one of the best ways to cook, period. It doesn't leave a mess. It's outside. What's better than that?
3: I feel like with my grill, I have less control, Plum, but you have this confidence when you're cooking on there. Why is that?
2: I mean, I feel like you have more control over your grill. You can control the heat better. You can control kind of how long things are there. Generally, you're standing over it the whole time. In my opinion, the grill is the premier way to cook any meal.
0: Okay, so we've heard about the pineapple. We've heard about the pizza.
2: Sure.
0: What else?
2: Well, so I think of my grill as almost like an oven. So if I can cook it in an oven, I can cook it on my grill. So one of my favorite things to make in my grill, I like to bake bread in my grill.
3: What?
2: So you can buy those pizza stones. You know, it's like a slab of stone that you put on your grill or on your oven rack. Well, basically, you just gave your grill the bottom of an oven. So what we do is I'll put my grill on hot on one side, one burner on, you know, and the other burner off. I'll put the stone on where the burner off is, and that heat, when it's closed, works just like an oven. One of my favorite ways to bake bread, I'm telling you.
0: That's amazing.
3: Something I would have never even thought of.
0: No.
2: How about this one? I do a delicious apple pie during Thanksgiving time. I cook the whole thing on my grill.
3: Come on, that's not true.
2: It's very, very true because I run out of oven space, so I end up using my grill as another oven.
0: Wow.
3: So wait a minute, you use the pizza stone again?
2: Yep, absolutely. The pizza stone is fantastic. It's a fantastic thing. You can get for like $12 on Amazon. You can use it for so many things on your grill. The heat's just stagnant. It doesn't even move. You know, we have a convection oven as a fan that spins the heat around. But in a regular oven, it doesn't even have that. So it's not really that different.
3: All right, Chef Plum, blowing my mind here. But something else, unconventional, we're going to cook on the grill.
2: Another one of my favorite things to do on the grill, whole chicken. Now, you may think, okay, wait a minute. You're doing a whole chicken, like a roast chicken. Is that really that weird? Not exactly, but it's actually really fun because the heat kind of surrounds the chicken. Takes a little bit longer. It's like a low and slow way to cook a whole chicken. On a grill, it's fantastic. You just got to watch it sometimes. And if you want to get really crazy with it, you can cut the back out of the chicken, press it down flat. It's called spatchcocking. And you can spatchcock the chicken, and it cooks it perfectly.
3: Great. Now we're going to get fined by the FCC.
0: No, I've seen
2: it's
0: that.
2: It's a real thing.
0: Yeah. And you can sometimes buy your chicken spatchcocked, and then you put it right on in the oven, right? You could sometimes they're pre-done like that in case it's too intimidating if you're a person like me.
2: 100%. What happens is when you cook a whole animal like that or a whole chicken or whatever you're doing on the bone, it's much more juicy, much more flavorful. It's the preferred way for most chefs that are going to grill something, have it on the bone.
0: How about when you see those videos of the beer can chicken where it's like the chicken inside of a grill and she's got a beer can shoved up its rear end?
2: Yeah, I mean, that's delicious because that beer starts to slowly steam out of it and it adds so much flavor to the chicken. It's a great way to cook. I mean, listen, it's delicious. But I'll give you one more that I did try that was kind of a fail, but I think I can still do it the right way. Are you ready?
0: Yes.
3: Go.
2: Baking cookies.
3: And they're like the ones where you just cut off and you just, you know, put them in there. I mean, that doesn't seem like it would be that difficult, actually.
2: It's the one thing I haven't had a lot of success with yet because usually one side gets cooked more than the other side. I don't really understand why. Something maybe to do with the height. I don't know. But I'm working on it. I'm going to figure it out. I'm going to try them on my smoker maybe. I'm telling you, I have this thing of smoked chocolate chip cookies. There has to be a way to make this thing work great.
0: All I know is I'm really hungry now and I feel like I have so many new things to try.
3: Good luck.
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2: You guys are the best.
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21: I'm Jeff Marr with the Weather Channel. Heat advisories in effect until 9 p.m. on the 4th. Clear early today. A sunny afternoon up to 99 with a heat index as high as 106. Dry tonight down to 75. A sunny and hot 4th tomorrow up to 100. And on Sunday, a few afternoon thunderstorms may develop with a high near 99.
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0: Should there be a curfew when it comes to fireworks during the 4th of July weekend?
3: You know, Anna, nobody likes to celebrate with fireworks more than myself. And tonight and tomorrow, I feel like, are exceptions. But other than that, yeah, I've got a hard out time for sure.
0: It's coming up next.
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1: Five calls says it all. Do you think there should be a curfew this weekend for the 4th of July for fireworks?
2: I don't think that there's any rules when it comes to 4th of July weekend on fireworks. I mean, be safe, but all hours is fine. What I don't like is random fireworks being shot on a Tuesday.
1: I disagree. I think there should be like a cutoff time when you can't light fireworks off anymore, so at least you know you could have some rest that night. But what do you think? 1-800-330-9999. Five calls says it all.
3: Okay, so I have a great idea. Italy, for years, has invented fireworks with no noise.
1: What?
3: So it doesn't scare the pets. Why doesn't this country buy their fireworks?
1: I can't believe that's a real thing.
2: Because it sounds boring.
1: But
2: I'm going to tell you both why. Because that sounds boring.
3: No. You know what? They are a year ahead of us in fashion. I'm Italian. I dig it. But let me tell you something. This isn't a new invention for them. And it's really stupid that it's never come across the water.
2: I mean, your Italian pride is very apparent. But I like my fireworks with a bang. I'm sorry.
1: Oh, I'm with her. I would like fireworks if they were soundless. Oh, my gosh. Silent fireworks. It's a real thing. I Googled.
2: Well, sell it to America.
3: Yes.
1: It's Anna on Raven. Five calls says it all. Do you think there should be a curfew for fireworks during 4th of July weekend?
4: No way. I am with Raven 100% on this.
2: That's what I'm talking about. Here we go. Let's get our bandanas out. Let's go ahead and get a Budweiser and let's have a good time.
4: I don't even mind them on New Year's Eve. It's a celebration. I understand there's daunting kids, but you know what? It's whatever. It's not every single day.
2: It's one day. I put on my Chihuahua's Thunder shirt and he's good. He's good.
1: Hi, it's Anna and Raven. Five calls says it all. What do you think? Should there be a curfew for fireworks?
5: Definitely.
1: And what time do you think it should be?
5: Okay, originally I was thinking 10, but then I kind of rethought it and I said 11.
1: That's like when I have to figure out like a curfew for my kids, my older daughter, and I like I give a time that's a little too early and then she kind of nudges me and then I give in for 1 hour.
2: Mm-hmm.
1: Same exact thing.
2: You know what's nudging you right now?
5: Exactly.
2: Patriotism.
1: Oh.
2: America.
1: Okay.
2: Right.
1: Yeah.
2: Thanks for letting us have another 60 minutes. Appreciate that.
1: Five calls says it all. Benny, what do you think?
6: 4th of July is once a year. I'm up for it all night. You know, I understand that people have standards and, you know, people got to get up the next morning. Come on. It's one day a year. It's time to just throw it all out there that night. And then other nights you can have some kind of curfew.
2: Let's be real, man. Ain't a lot of people got to get up the next day. They got the day off, right? If it's the 4th, it's the 3rd, it's the 2nd, going into the long weekend. Yeah, enjoy it anytime.
1: Except
2: I'm with you.
1: Except for all those people that do have to go to work.
2: Yeah,
1: who are shaking their head right now.
2: They'll get a nap some other time.
1: Gina, five calls says it all. What do you think about a curfew for fireworks?
7: Honestly, I just don't think that any person who's not a professional should be setting off fireworks. It drives me crazy. It's too loud. It makes me scared. It freaks out people's dogs. People light their hair on fire. I don't even know. People that are not professional fire handlers should not be messing with fireworks. That's my hot take.
1: Yo, your hot take, people bash me all the time, is also my hot take. And it's not a popular thing, but I don't. I think that they're dangerous, and I think that any Yahoo that decides to light it off is only asking for problems.
7: And most of the time, they're either drunk or a child, which is also really problematic.
1: Yep, I agree.
2: I'm going to do both this weekend.
1: Good.
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8: I'm Jeff Marr with the Weather Channel. Heat advisories in effect until 9 p.m. on the 4th. Clear early today. A sunny afternoon up to 99 with a heat index as high as 106. Dry tonight down to 75. A sunny and hot 4th tomorrow up to 100. And on Sunday, a few afternoon thunderstorms may develop with a high near 99.

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1: Sure, you know that the bald eagle is the national symbol, but why? But why did we pick the bald eagle? Any idea? You'll never believe what one president wanted instead. It's coming up next.

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1: They could be hot. They could be cold. Anna and Raven play Am I Close?
2: We were so close! So close.
3: Celebrating America 250 this weekend, and every day this week, we are learning about a key piece of American history from producer Justin. Justin, what are we learning about today?
1: The main feature of the Great Seal of the United States, the national symbol, the bald eagle.
3: Ooh. Oh, that's a good one. All right, yeah. So here's how it works. Raven and I get 30 seconds on the clock each. We get to discuss in our 30 seconds the bald eagle, I guess the history of how it became
1: our
3: bird.
1: What do you know about them?
3: Yes.
1: Why did it come about?
3: Okay.
1: What do you know?
3: All right, and then you tell us if we're close. Raven, you want to go first or you want me to go first?
0: Yeah, I'll go first. Here we go. 30 seconds on the clock.
3: Go.
0: You know what? The bald eagle, it's not like he was our national bird from day one. Not like George Washington kept one as a pet and it rolled around on his shoulder like a pirate or whatever. I think it was actually the 40s that we brought on the bald eagle. Maybe even later, the 50s that made it a national symbol. But it's tough and its head is dressed in white and it looks regal. And if you hang around a fishing dock, a bald eagle will take your arm or your small dog away from you. They are huge. They are aggressive. And they are wise scavengers.
3: Time. Okay.
1: All right, Anna.
3: 30 seconds on the clock. Here's what I do know. Originally, it wasn't going to be the bald eagle, and they wanted it to be a turkey at one point. I'm almost certain of that. Yeah, but
0: that's
3: here's the thing. Those guys had issues with their hair. They never had hair, and they wore wigs all the time. Mm. So all those old dudes were what? Whether that those white old dudes had no hair or were bald.
0: You'd
3: so when
0: it,
3: they were
0: preach,
3: figuring
0: girl.
3: It out, they were like, you know what? This bald eagle looks just like us.
0: Uh-huh.
3: So I'm going to go with that one instead because it's like flies really high and turkeys, we're not really sure how far they can fly. The end.
0: There might be a little bit more to that story, but there were some parts. There were some solid parts right there. There was
3: close?
0: A bunch of old white dudes with weird hair.
3: That's true.
1: Dudes with weird hair. In fact, the original usage of the word bald meant white hair. It didn't mean hairless. It meant white haired. So that's where that actually comes from, the white feathers on the hair.
0: Wow.
3: Like George Washington.
1: Yeah. Mm-hmm. So the bald eagle is native to North America, the contiguous United States, parts of Canada, parts of northern Mexico. So it was a native bird, which they were very fond of. And it usually lives near large bodies of waters, easy to fish and nest in those areas. It has long been considered the national bird, but it wasn't official until 2024.
0: Wait,
3: what?
0: Yeah, wait a minute.
1: It wasn't official until then. Yes, but it was adopted as a national emblem all the way back in 1782, but just never officially.
0: He cheated us.
3: That's so interesting.
0: That doesn't
1: act
0: feel
1: of
0: real.
1: Congress designated it as the national bird in 2024.
3: Did anybody want a turkey or did I make that up?
1: That's a lot of fun. Yes. Ben Franklin was popularly attributed to wanting the turkey as a national bird. That's a myth. It's a popular myth, but it's a myth.
3: Oh.
1: But famously, Ben Franklin still hated the bald eagle. He wanted nothing to do with it.
3: What is there to hate? It's
1: he
3: a bird.
1: Wrote in a
0: right.
1: letter.
0: Seems so weird. Ben Franklin is just one of them weird dudes.
2: Oh, I hate that bird.
0: Sitting around mad at stuff.
1: He did. As he was the ambassador to Paris for the United States, he wrote a letter to his daughter back home all the way back in 1784. He said, he was quoted as saying, I wish the bald eagle had not been chosen. He is a bird of bad moral character.
3: Oh.
0: But I told you the scavenger
1: stuff. He does not get his living honestly. Ben Franklin really hated that bird.
0: Franklin went over to France for a little bit too long. I'm thinking what native started, bad mouthing America. Ben Franklin, you're lucky you came back and put that key on the kite. Or I'd be like, you know what? Shut your mouth, pal.
3: Just imagine him pacing back and forth. I don't like that bald eagle.
0: Over in France. Right, while he's being perfumed by Mademoiselle.
3: Yeah.
0: Sellout.
1: Like a cartoon villain. I'll get that pesky bird if it's the last thing I do.
0: You know what? Thank God you came back, did some stuff that was worthwhile, straightened out your life, Ben Franklin. Sounds like we went to rehab, maybe.
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15: I'm Jeff Maher with the Weather Channel. Heat advisories in effect until 9 p.m. on the 4th. Clear early today. A sunny afternoon up to 99 with a heat index as high as 106. Dry tonight down to 75. A sunny and hot 4th tomorrow up to 100. And on Sunday, a few afternoon thunderstorms may develop with a high near 99.
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1: When you're planning a 4th of July party, you invite all your family and friends. 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
1: One couple.
2: It makes me furious. 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
3: This is what she wants to do.
1: One problem.
3: My daughter wants to do a spa weekend for her 16th birthday.
2: And I'm being deprived of going there because I'm a guy?
1: You decide the outcome.
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1: It's Couples Court on the Anna and Raven Show.
4: Every day a couple joins us. They let us know what their disagreement is about. And then it's up for you to decide who's right. John and Lisa. Lisa, what's going on?
5: Hey, so we're having 4th of July. Party. Been married with my husband John for 8 years, and I just don't want him to invite his sister. His sister is the worst person imaginable. She's rude to me. She purposely is condescending and criticizes the way I raise my child. I've tried to make this clear to John, but every time I bring it up, he's like, "I've never seen it," or all this other stuff. And I get upset that he doesn't believe me.
4: Okay. John, do you not believe your wife when she says that she has a problem with your sister?
6: I've never seen her do anything specifically to you, Lisa. I don't know. I mean, look, it's family. Like, whether you like him or not, like, we're not going to start a family war here, all right? It's just something you have to take, you know? It's just one of those things. Like, it's just one day, and it's fine. I don't want to get in the middle of my family here.
5: But you chose me as your family. I am your number one family. You should prioritize me over your sister, who I'm telling you is being rude.
6: I mean, what has she done?
5: She'll be absolutely petty about anything. I'll wear a shirt twice and she'll be like, "Oh, great to see that you don't wash your clothes often." Or she'll see Miles, like, playing with, I don't know, like, the toy hammers that we have. And she's like, "You're encouraging him to have a hammer at that age? That's a weapon. You're encouraging him to play with weapons." She's just very mean. And I just want to have a day that's fun.
4: All right, a day that's fun. But is it, like, a big deal, John, if your sister's not invited?
6: Yeah, it's going to be a whole thing. And it's going to be like, if we don't invite her once, and then, you know, we're just going to... It's going to be a trend, and, you know, and she's going to resent me for it, and we're going to stop talking. And, you know, our parents are, you know, they're not getting any younger, and, you know, down the line, I don't want to affect that. You know, I want to keep this relationship.
0: It's amazing how different people view the different dynamic. And within our families, we often ignore things or just go, "Well, that's how they are." And we just, you know, don't pay attention or whatever. But, you know, this happens a lot, right? And I get it. You know, if you're throwing a party, you don't want to feel like you're being pushed around in your house. You want to feel like, you know, you're free to enjoy yourself and you don't have to worry about being judged or whatever. On the other hand, you fire a shot across the bow, and where does that put you? How do the parents take it and the other siblings or whatever? It could be confusing.
4: Why don't we see what the audience has to say? Because maybe they agree with you, John. You have to invite her. Just because you don't get along with her, it's still family. She still gets invited to things. But maybe they see Lisa's side, too. It's her house. She makes her feel uncomfortable. She's not invited.
0: 1-800-330-9999. 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
18: I'm Jeff Maher with the Weather Channel. Heat advisories in effect until 9 p.m. on the 4th. Clear early today. A sunny afternoon up to 99 with a heat index as high as 106. Dry tonight down to 75. A sunny and hot 4th tomorrow up to 100. And on Sunday, a few afternoon thunderstorms may develop with a high near 99.
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4: Can you have a family party for the 4th of July and exclude one member? Well, not really one member. It's basically her sister-in-law and her whole family. She doesn't want them at her party.
0: Yeah, that's a problem. I mean, John says, listen, I know that the two of you don't get along, but I've never really seen my sister do anything all that terrible to you. It's not worth it for us to start this big of a deal. But Lisa says, I'm uncomfortable in my own home. Like, she's always talking down to me. It's not cool. The problem with this is like, you know, it's a wake of a problem, right? Because then it's always, well, how come they weren't invited? Everybody's got questions. Then they got to be told. Now it's a whole thing, right?
4: Right. And is it worth it to cause that rift in the family? Or do you just invite your sister-in-law even though you can't stand her? 1-800-330-9999. Sarah, whose side are you on?
19: I am on the side to exclude the family member because I have been in the same situation, and when I decided to exclude the family member from my parties, I felt a huge weight lifted off my shoulders, and I wish I did it sooner. You shouldn't be felt that way in your own home.
4: Yeah. Whose side are you on? 1-800-330-9999. Couples Court.

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1: Do you have a 4th of July signature dish, like the thing people look forward to you making every year for your barbecue party? French's is trying to cash in on the 4th of July food hype with a new popsicle. Raven, here's the news people explaining what it is.
2: So savory and sweet. That is how the condiment company French's is describing this new summer product, the Frenchsicle. It's a ketchup-flavored ice pop, and here's what the influencers are saying.
3: Tomato soup.
4: A sweeter gazpacho. Not bad at all.
0: Ringing endorsement right there. Ready?
5: Yeah, thank you.
4: Not bad at all.
0: It's a popsicle that tastes like a ketchup.
5: Was that a parrot? That sounded like a cartoon character, actually.
0: Yeah, one more time.
4: Not bad at all.
0: Not bad at all.
5: Polly wants a popsicle, a Frenchicle. Yeah. No, I'll pass on that one. That's a hard pass on that one. Right. I'm a simple man. Deviled eggs with bacon sprinkled on top. Something delicious like that.
0: Yeah, there's some things that belong at 4th of July. I don't know if a ketchup popsicle is one, but we asked around the office if anybody had like a signature dish.
6: And of course, my mother-in-law's very famous seafood, cold seafood salad, which is amazing.
7: What's in the seafood salad?
6: Crab meat, lobster, olives, all mixed in with a very special, we call it macaroni. Almost looks like a radiator type macaroni. I should know the name of the macaroni, but everything mixes in there perfectly and it's delicious.
0: They call it macaroni.
5: I'm in for everything besides the olives. Everything, leave the olives out, but you know, I'm in for that.
0: Somebody on our Facebook page, hold on, let me scroll and find them. Anne Marie wrote that she makes a tuna salad for the 4th of July, a tuna macaroni salad. And I don't know, when I think of 4th of July, I think hot. And I'm like, I don't know if I want fish outside in the heat.
5: It's got to be light on the tuna, heavy on the salt, but I'm here for it. Yeah. But again, same thing. How long has that been sitting out there, right? If it gets a little bit stanky, I got to move on.
0: Joe wrote on our Facebook page that his 4th of July signature dish is a Jell-O cake. Those are becoming a thing. Mark my words. Those are the next cut.
5: Why are you pointing at me and saying, mark my words? I'm sorry, President Lincoln. I'll respect the Jell-O cake. You were like, mark my words. And you put your finger up like you were 1,000 years old. 4 score and 7 Jell-O cakes ago.
0: I have the giggles. No, because I keep seeing Jell-O cakes everywhere. They're good things.
5: You clearly feel strongly about it.
0: Lindsay.
5: Stood up like Uncle Sam.
0: All right, Lindsay. Lindsay is on the line. Lindsay, what is your 4th of July signature dish?
8: I actually make this sweet yam, kind of like a vegan version, with some vegan marshmallows on top and maple syrup. And everyone's always shocked because they never know it doesn't have any meat byproduct until they eat it. And I always have to bring like a double portion now because it goes that fast.
0: Yams for 4th of July? Are you getting your holiday?
5: Sweet candy yams. Yeah. Hold on. Anything with marshmallows, you can bring to any holiday, Anna. There's no rules against
8: vegan
5: that.
8: Vegan marshmallows, though. These are vegan marshmallows.
5: No. But here's the thing. All right. Like, listen, I'll give you all a pat on the back, but come on. The vegan thing, you're hiding behind a wall of sugar. You're hiding behind a wall of sugar. Don't tell me you're a saint when you're behind a wall of sugar. You saved the... I don't know what you saved. A couple things.
0: Animals, I'm happy probably. For that.
5: Yeah, I'm
0: guess
5: happy
0: animals.
5: At that. Yeah. I am, but I mean, at the same time, you're riding around on a wall of sugar.
0: Okay.
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18: I'm Jeff Maher with the Weather Channel. Heat advisories in effect until 9 p.m. on the 4th. Clear early today. A sunny afternoon up to 99 with a heat index as high as 106. Dry tonight down to 75. A sunny and hot 4th tomorrow up to 100. And on Sunday, a few afternoon thunderstorms may develop with a high near 99.

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1: Your signature dish for the 4th of July. Everybody's got that one. My sister's the one that makes the flag. You know, it's like the whipped cream with the strawberries and the blueberries. Mm. And it's like a dessert, but it looks like the American flag.
0: Delicious. My wife has the potato salad everybody asks for. And then she also makes a pasta salad, too. And I never eat it.
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2: My go-to dish is my brother's favorite. He passed away. It's the five cheeses with the salsa dip with chips. That's the kicker for the picnics for us.
1: Mm. You just said like the words that just on my
3: five
1: mouth.
3: Cheeses.
1: Oh, five cheeses melted together.
3: Dip, right.
1: Tortilla chips.
3: I mean, and everything. It was really poetry.
1: Oh,
3: that sentence. Right. Look at you. You're all hot and bothered.
1: And you could pretend like putting the carrots on the side and the celery to like, also use that. But you're eating all the Tostitos next to it. Hey, Jim, what's your 4th of July signature dish?
4: My wife makes New England clam chowder and venison chili.
3: Ooh.
1: Wait, the New England clam chowder, don't you get hot eating it, though?
4: Well, she keeps it in a little crock pot.
1: Yeah, but you're outside.
3: Get some shade.
4: Not bad at all.
1: I'm not going to turn it down because I love a good New England clam chowder.
3: And then just pour a cold beer over me after.
1: Right.
3: That's it. America.
4: Yep.
3: Have a great holiday, buddy.
1: Hey, Erica, what's your 4th of July signature dish?
5: My 4th of July signature dish is an ice cream cake, but I take a big box of vanilla ice cream and I cut it in half and then I put strawberries and blueberries in a flag pattern on the top, and my kids always ask for it 4th of July. So cute.
3: That sounds delicious.
1: Yeah.
3: Heavenly, really.
5: Good any time of day. It's so good.
3: Yeah.
5: It's good
3: That'll
5: for
3: make
5: summer.
3: Me march. I love it.
1: I mean, it has fruit in it, so you could eat it for breakfast, even though it's ice cream.
3: And it's hot out, so that right. means, again, that it, you know, calories don't count.
1: Nate, what's your 4th of July prize dish?
6: I love cooking skirt steak. I love skirt steak with chimichurri, some potatoes, maybe some Brussels sprouts or something like that. Very, very man-time meal.
3: I mean, I'll eat that right now. Breakfast, lunch, same. Dinner. Anywhere I walk up and somebody's making some skirt steak,
1: oh, God,
3: we've,
1: I
3: got,
1: love
3: a,
1: skirt
3: we've
1: steak.
3: Got a deal.
1: Lately, I don't know if it's just me, but I feel like it's all very chewy. I don't know if I've tried like four different stores lately, and everywhere I go, it's not right. I can't figure out what the problem is. I was like, wait a minute. Is there also a shortage of your skirt steak?
3: Every product's going to have its day. Mm-hmm. Every product will have its day and its time where there's all of a sudden a rush to get the last of it.
1: Molly, what's your 4th of July prize dish?
7: So I make a tomato and watermelon salad, and every year it's a hit. When I first started, all my friends made fun of me, and now they ask when it's coming. So I'm pretty proud of it.
1: Tomato and watermelon.
3: It sounds crazy.
7: Yeah.
3: It does
7: no,
3: sound
7: it's
3: wild.
7: Not. You should give it a shot.
3: Yeah.
1: Do you put balsamic on it?
7: A little bit, yeah.
1: Wow.
3: We have several watermelon dishes that we have at our barbecues, but it's a little bit different. My wife's signature dish is vodka and watermelon.
1: Mm-hmm.
3: That's with just a spout, you know, drilled into the side of a watermelon, and it's stuffed full of vodka. And mine is tequila and watermelon salt.
1: Do you guys eat at your barbecues, or do you just drink liquor-flavored watermelon?
3: Trying to have a hearty breakfast, you're going to need it.
1: Okay.
3: Rachel, what's your 4th of July signature dish?
8: Dirt dessert.
1: What is that?
8: Yep. Well, first you have to get like a beach pail, like a bucket, a pail. You got to get a lot of Oreos, a lot of Cool Whip, vanilla pudding, and a special secret ingredient. I'm not going to tell you what. and you make layers. You layer it all in the pail, and you get a shovel and put it in there. Okay, I'm going to tell you the secret. It's gummy worms. You put gummy worms in there.
3: Oh, I was going to say Bailey's. I was going to say Bailey's or Kahlua. But,
8: the Oreos go on top. You crush them up, and they go on top. And then you just dig in with the trowel, and everyone loves it.
1: I've had this before. I love it, too. I think
3: it's the
1: really
3: truffle
1: fun.
3: Idea, right?
1: Yeah.
3: But instead of a glass, I like the pail. It's a clever container for a summer party.
1: Perfect for 4th of July.
3: Yeah, that's cool.
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13: 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I'm Larry Exum of Chandley Jewelers. 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
21: I'm Jeff Maher with the Weather Channel. Heat advisories in effect until 9 p.m. on the 4th. Clear early today. A sunny afternoon up to 99 with a heat index as high as 106. Dry tonight down to 75. A sunny and hot 4th tomorrow up to 100. And on Sunday, a few afternoon thunderstorms may develop with a high near 99.

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1: Chef Plum's done all the hard work in the kitchen, so Anna and Raven don't have to.
2: 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I feel like you're always hosting massive parties or events, so you got to know how to cook for a lot of people at once.
3: Yeah, it kind of becomes like the norm to cook for at least 20, 25, 30 people at all times now for me. I mean, if I had to cook for 10, it seems easy.
0: Okay, so what are the things that we need to know, Plum? Because I've learned some things over the years through trial and error. And when I mean trial and error, I mean fire and error.
3: Well, I want to give you a couple of grill tips to help you out here for the holiday weekend when you got people coming over. So first off, before you cook on your grill, whether it's a gas grill or a charcoal grill, a wood-burning grill, a pellet grill, whatever you got, get it hot first. When you put something on there, it should sound like an angry snake. That's sound. You want that. If it's not making that sound, it's not hot enough. So make it hot.
2: Can you tell me what an angry snake sounds like, and you just so I can understand? Is it a...
3: Well, I'm trying not to breathe into my microphone.
2: Yeah.
3: like this. That's it.
2: All right.
3: Right.
0: It's your microphone. Why are you trying to save it? Anyways.
3: Nice and hot. Super, super key thing. Make sure it's nice and hot there.
2: Angry snake.
3: Number two, before you put anything on the grill, before you have the grill ready to go, before you think you're going to start cooking on the grill, double check to make sure you have everything ready to go first. For instance, if you're making 30 burgers, have 35 and have them ready to go. Here's the reason why. Because what happens is, inevitably, you're going to forget something. And you're going to need that extra time to do it. And I know that you are probably the worst when it comes to having everything ready to go.
2: Well, it's true because I'm impatient. So what? I just figure, like, I'll do it along the way and just to rush it along. And that's why I don't do a great job.
0: See, that's when the stuff gets ruined. When you have to walk away for a minute. That's when you overcook stuff or you flip too soon. It's that's where you run into the problems.
2: Yeah, because like when the grill is cooking, the first thing I want to do is like go do something else to get it done while the food is cooking. And that's not right. Okay.
3: 100%. And let's put those hot dogs on that top shelf of the grill. If you have a second level shelf, put the hot dogs up there. Don't put them on the bottom shelf. They'll char too quickly before they even cook in the middle. And finally, I'm going to save you a bunch of money here and a bunch of time. You don't need to put all these condiments out when you're making burgers. Make a burger sauce. So just, you know, add a little ketchup, mustard, put some onions and pickles in it, and call it your burger sauce and put that out there for the burgers. That's all you got to do. You don't have to put everything else out there. That'll make everybody happy. I know it sounds crazy, but trust me, it works.
2: I don't know if it sounds crazy, but I think that you're not dealing with small kids. They're like, ew, I just want ketchup.
0: You know what? Plum deals with kids the right way. He's like, shut up and eat this.
2: Right.
0: You know, one thing that I've learned, Plum, I just want to share over the years is don't put all your burgers on at once if you're cooking for 20, 30 people, because that's how you start a grease fire.
2: Raven has set the grill on fire 3 times, and that it involved having to call for backup.
0: You know, here's the thing, Plum. I'm not sure whether or not you're aware of this, but you probably are, given that you're, you know, a real chef and all that. Flour is also flammable, so don't put out your fire with flour.
3: Oh, my God.
0: Raven. 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
3: So when you're lighting your grill on fire, it's got to be because you're not cleaning the grill. 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
15: I'm Jeff Maher with the Weather Channel. Heat advisories in effect until 9 p.m. on the 4th. Clear early today. A sunny afternoon up to 99 with a heat index as high as 106. Dry tonight down to 75. A sunny and hot 4th tomorrow up to 100. And on Sunday, a few afternoon thunderstorms may develop with a high near 99.
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0: For sure. I'm glad I won't be standing in any lines, but if you're headed out somewhere, there's some things you should know.
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1: 4th of July madness is here, getting ready for the big holiday tomorrow. And if you're flying, there's this report that's coming out.
2: They expect to screen 32 million people.
1: That'll break a whole lot of records. And we broke the record already last year. It just seems like every year more people are traveling.
0: Well, you know what? Enjoy. Try and stay patient, right? It's a process, right? Some people get really anxious in the security line. Other people do not. Just, you know, breathe it out.
1: I'm flying tonight, and I'm really nervous. I'm just worried about the crowds and being on time and all that and sitting in traffic.
0: Well, give yourself ample time, obviously,
1: but there are other tips, too.
2: American Airlines recommends arriving 2 hours early around this time for your flight. Reserve parking at the airport ahead of time and travel with a carry-on if you can instead of checked bags to save some time. You can also save some money.
1: I am not traveling with just a carry-on. I'm traveling with massive suitcases. And I'm having a lot of anxiety about that, too, about when they weigh it. Does anybody else do the thing, like, when they weigh it, you hold your breath, you're like, please be 49.5. Please be 49.5 pounds.
0: It always seems to get heavier on the way back for whatever reason, right? There's nothing worse than when you have to open up all the bags there at the airport.
1: Then
0: move things around.
1: Oh, gosh.
0: Right? Yep. You know, throw something out. You don't have a... I mean, you must have a weight at home, but you never trust it.
1: I have my scale.
0: Yeah.
1: So, like, the scale that I weigh myself on. So, last night...
0: Oh, you put it on there.
1: I'm putting it on there, trying to do it, but that's not accurate. Like, you know,
0: so, I mean, you trust it for your body.
1: So the weight limit is 50 pounds, and it said my luggage was 70. So I'm not 100% sure if that's accurate or not. I don't know. And it also said I lost 5 pounds this morning. So I don't know.
0: Right.
1: Part of it wants it to be right, but also the other part of it is like maybe not.
0: Doesn't trust it, right?
1: And road trips, not people just flying. We're talking about like massive people on the roads too.
0: Yeah.
1: So what's the best time to travel?
2: The worst time to travel between 2 p.m. and 8 p.m.
1: Oh.
2: The best time is generally early before 10 a.m.
1: All right, fair enough.
0: You better get moving wherever you are.
1: Just go.
0: Right?
1: Or
0: just wait till midnight. Good luck.
1: Also, let's talk about eating. 150 million hot dogs are consumed on the 4th of July and 375 million burgers. And if you're thinking that it's going to cost more than usual, you're right. Because, get this, for 10 people... the average cost is $71.22, which to me sounds very, very inexpensive.
0: I mean, and what does that include? That's not a three-course meal. That's a burger or a hot dog or one of each, something like that. Yeah, burgers are up. I just noticed that. Like, my burger price is up. Like, even buying them a big package in the store, probably $2 a patty.
1: It's expensive.
0: Or over $2 a patty.
1: But if you do want to save some money, what are the best things to buy for your barbecue, according to the experts? Wait for it.
3: When you're going out shopping for your barbecue this year, definitely look for things like potato salad. We've seen better production of potatoes.
0: Yeah.
3: So that's helping the price of potato salad. Certainly seasonal fruit. This is a great time to buy seasonal fruit. It's very fresh and delicious.
1: Oh.
3: We also just making things at home. So think about making things from scratch.
1: I mean, really?
0: Like, what food do you make from scratch? You still have to get the ingredients.
1: So you're trying to tell me now the 4th of July barbecue is a potato salad and a grape? I don't know.
0: Get out of here. Potato salad is required at all of our barbecues.
1: You know I don't like potato salad.
0: I know.
1: It doesn't even make sense
0: to
1: me.
0: It's a place where you're wrong and America is right. So

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2: Every party has a pooper, and I'm that pooper. I don't care what anybody says. They are my least favorite thing in the world. Every 4th of July, I've got to deal with it, and I have to fight with my children, and this year will be no different. It's coming up next.
3: Time stood still, just like a photograph you made me feel. Like this will last forever, looking in your eyes.

0: 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Sparklers are evil.
1: Oh.
0: And tomorrow is a joyous day celebrating our beautiful country's birthday. So why must we jeopardize all that happiness by putting explosives in our baby's little tiny gorgeous hands?
1: I mean, if fireworks are not to be handled by children, I agree with you on that.
0: I hate sparklers and I don't like fireworks. And every year, Raven calls me the biggest party pooper of all time. It's not nice.
1: Fireworks done by a professional or an individual like myself.
0: No. How do you put that in the same sentence, Raven? By professionals or an individual as myself? The fact that you travel to get the biggest explosives possible is not normal. It's not.
1: I mean, it feels American. I got to be honest. Uh-huh. It's like Cannonball Run or, Smokey and the Bandit or whatever. One of those American classics that, you do whatever it takes to make sure that you deliver the goods that your guests need.
0: On that note, here's the guy from the internet saying what I've been saying for many years.
2: Sparklers look great, but they're actually extremely dangerous because they do burn at 2,000 degrees, which is as hot as a blowtorch.
0: Did you hear that? Did you hear the whole Raven?
2: Which is as hot as a blowtorch.
0: It's as hot as a blowtorch.
1: Blowtorches can be very handy.
0: Would you put a blowtorch in a 3-year-old's hand?
1: Well, there's no age restrictions at Home Depot. That's all I'm saying.
3: New data from the Consumer Product Safety Commission finds sparklers were associated with an estimated 600 emergency department-treated injuries last year.
0: Now, every year, my friends make fun of me, Raven, because as the sparklers are being handed out to all the children, I will not let my kids get them.
1: Yeah.
0: Right. And they look at me like I am the biggest dork in the whole entire world because I am so deathly afraid of them. I've seen kids burn their hands many, many times.
1: Yeah, is it like your friend's kids?
0: Yes.
1: The neighbor's kids?
0: Yes.
1: And yet they're still alive.
0: And
1: they're
0: still do it every year. It's like they forgot what happened last year. And they don't care.
1: Yeah.
2: And it is the number one cause of injury for children under 5 when it comes to fireworks. And some of the burns that we've seen have been horrific.
0: Horrific.
1: I mean, yeah, well, pay attention. I mean, if you're there with your child, if they're under 5, they shouldn't be doing anything outside of your eyes.
2: Which is as hot as a blowtorch.
0: I always think this is crazy. So all my friends have like their theories. Who puts the oven mitts on them holding the sparklers? Who does the red Solo cup where they put it in the Solo cup so like it protects their hands inside?
1: Yeah, from the, kind of sparking back, yeah.
0: Here's what happens.
1: Yeah.
0: The little kids and the big kids start playing. They start laying off the sparklers. And what do they start doing? They start chasing each other with it.
1: Of course, right.
0: And then it becomes like, I'm going to poke you with the sparkler.
1: Oh, no, you can't do that.
0: Yeah, right. And then it becomes a big problem. You want to know why, Raven?
1: Why is that?
2: Which is as hot as a blowtorch.
0: Because the sparklers are as hot as a blowtorch.
1: Here's the thing. I don't play with sparklers. I'm afraid of them. I only use 500-gram fireworks, mortars, stuff like that. It's safe.
0: Every year, Raven says to me, do you want me to get you the good ones, the good fireworks?
1: The good ones. And, I mean, I know where they are. I've got them.
0: And I say no, because do you want to know why? Take a giant guess, Raven. Why?
2: Hot as a blowtorch.
0: Uh-huh.
1: No sparklers.
0: There's no sparklers, I guess. Right. And I don't think if you're an amateur, you should be lighting off fireworks. How many times have you guys almost blown off your hands? Guys, don't worry. There'll be reports on who blew off their hands. It's coming. Because you want to know what? It happens every single year, but I'm the party pooper. Look at me. I'm me.
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4: I'm Jeff Maher with the Weather Channel. Heat advisories in effect until 9 p.m. on the 4th. Clear early today. A sunny afternoon up to 99 with a heat index as high as 106. Dry tonight down to 75. A sunny and hot 4th tomorrow up to 100. And on Sunday, a few afternoon thunderstorms may develop with a high near 99.

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1: Funny part about summer and 4th of July coming up tomorrow is that all the things you would normally find important go out the window.
0: Okay. Example?
1: Bathing.
0: You're working in the yard. I would say this. If you have this as an option, you can get away with a couple days for this, but you can't go much longer than that.
1: Are pool baths acceptable? It's coming up next.

0: Magic 102.1, 80s, 90s, and today. There was a big debate online about whether pool baths are fine for your kids during the summer. And people either thought it was completely disgusting or 100% on board.
1: To be clear, this is your kid doesn't need a bath because they were in the pool.
0: Right. And I started laughing because I think for a lot of parents, your rules that you're so good with throughout the year, out the window in the summertime. Like, this is a free-for-all, right? You just go feral.
1: You want to enjoy yourself, too.
0: So what's the rule that during the year you're very strict about, but in the summer, nope? 1-800-330-9999. William.
2: This is kind of crazy, but the kids don't have to eat lunch if they're not around. After breakfast, I send them outside. Sometimes they don't come back for lunch, and I don't sweat it.
0: I don't.
1: If a kid's hungry, they'll find it.
0: Well, that's, I feel like saying, I don't ever prepare lunches.
1: At all.
0: No. Like, I'll never say, like, it's lunchtime. They'll get some yogurt out of the fridge, or they'll go get a croissant or a bagel from the house. Like, I don't say, like, everybody gather around, it's chicken nugget time, you know?
1: Yeah, like, they snack themselves during the
0: breakfast
1: during the lunch.
0: I'll worry about, and dinner I'll worry about, but lunch, it's every man for himself.
1: Yeah, when you're entertained and busy, you don't even care about it.
0: Sometimes you don't even have lunch.
1: Right. Like,
0: there's plenty of days.
1: All the time.
0: I don't even know. I'm pretty sure my kids don't eat lunch.
1: Right. Right. They don't need it. No. They're better than that.
0: They have big breakfasts. They don't need lunch in the summertime.
1: They're more efficient than lunch.
0: Right.
1: It's not necessary for them.
0: Madeline, how about you? What's the rule that goes out the window in the summertime?
3: Summertime is a free-for-all, and it's mostly for myself and my husband. So the kids are allowed to go swimming and eat right after, or as long as they continue to play outside, whatever they do is whatever they do.
0: It's fine as long as you're outside.
1: I remember growing up, like, I would leave in the morning and my mom might not see me for 10-12 hours.
0: Not my girls, they're more, they don't do that, but my friends that have the boys, they have sons, they're gone. They
1: all
0: get
1: day.
0: On their bikes and they just go.
1: When
0: Danielle just put like a tracking thing on her son, so she goes, like, she had no idea where he was. He just go, you know. Once they get to like that 14-15 or 13 even,
1: we were doing that at 10.
0: Also, are we still not supposed to be swimming like right after we eat? I thought we debunked that as not real.
1: I mean, now that all pools are 3-4 feet deep, I don't know, can you stand up? That's the thing, right?
0: Well, what happens if you jump into the deep end and you just had lunch? Nothing.
1: Cramp.
0: I mean, I don't know if that's real.
1: John, what's the parenting rule you put on the shelf for the summer?
4: Bedtimes. Bedtimes seems to be the easiest. And it allows me to kind of have a better start to my morning because the kids are still sleeping once I let them sleep in or stay in all night. So
0: I'm super lax on bedtime, and it's not really a good thing because then I go to sleep later than I normally would, and then it's a problem for everyone.
1: Yeah, well, I mean, when you get a 5-year-old, I guess that would be more of a challenge. If they're a little bit older and more self-reliant, then that definitely opens it up. I'm with you, though. I think that's cool, man. There's nothing worse than having a bedtime during the summer.
0: I know.
1: You get to a certain age, you just want to run around and have fun. Let me have fun.
0: But then it just gets hard. You have to get them back on track before they go to school.
1: Mm-hmm.
0: And that's where it gets difficult. And then it's not so fun anymore, you know? But I guess that's the whole point of summer. It's like there's no rules for a while, right?
1: Right.
0: Cassidy, what's the rule that you let go in the summer?
5: So normally throughout the year, I don't let my kids go to sleepovers. But during the summertime, I make exceptions.
1: And I hate sleepovers.
0: Well, I'm the president of the anti-sleepover club. So I'm not only a member, I am the actual president. How's it go? I'm not only the president, I'm a member, so my kids are not allowed to go to sleepovers. I don't like them. And I don't like them in the summer or during the school year.
1: Right.
0: But you know what? If they fought me on it, I'd probably be a little bit more lax in the summer.
1: But they don't.
0: They don't, because they're so used to just not being able to sleep out, so they don't even ask.
1: Yeah.
0: It's, I don't know. Plus, it's easier for me. I sleep better knowing they're in their beds.
1: I get it.
6: Thanks to you, Aikens Ford and Winder was America's number one retail volume Ford dealer last year. 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
19: I'm Jeff Marr with the Weather Channel. Heat advisories in effect until 9 p.m. on the 4th. Clear early today. A sunny afternoon up to 99 with a heat index as high as 106. Dry tonight down to 75. A sunny and hot 4th tomorrow up to 100. And on Sunday, a few afternoon thunderstorms may develop with a high near 99.

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1: So what's the strangest thing you've ever grilled? You always hear about people grilling pineapple and fruit. They're saying that you can grill this one thing, and I just don't understand how it doesn't melt.
0: I would have had to have gotten plenty tired of hot dogs and hamburgers to even try something like this.
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1: Have you ever tried to grill an ice cream sandwich? According to a good friend of mine, if you buy the Walmart ice cream sandwiches, lightly grilled, 10 seconds on each side, it's absolutely delicious, and the ice cream randomly doesn't melt.
0: I mean, I don't know where people come up with this stuff. Got a lot of time.
1: But I think people grill unconventional things, not just for hamburgers and hot dogs anymore. What's on your grill? 1-800-330-9999. Carol?
2: I don't know if it's that weird, but I make homemade pizza on the grill.
0: Yeah, you know, Plum likes to make the pizza, too.
3: Yeah, so, you know, our friend Chef Plum, he swears by cooking pizza on the grill. Do you use a stone? What do you use?
2: Sometimes I use a stone, or sometimes I just put it right on the grate.
0: Raw dog. Sometimes she goes raw.
3: How do you know when it's time to shift it so it doesn't get stuck?
2: I coat it with oil on both sides, and I coat the grill with oil. And then I keep, like, lifting it up with the spatula to see if it's crispy on the bottom. And then I flip it, and then I put the toppings on.
3: Oh.
0: I mean, okay. It sounds pretty good. At the same time, sounds like a little bit of work to me. I'm putting it right in the stove. I mean, I'm 18 minutes of the stove is what I'm doing here. But I mean, hey, that's cool.
3: Yeah, thanks, Carol. I appreciate it.
0: Nick, unique thing that you cook on your grill. What is it?
4: So I did this accidentally once. The power went out of my house, and I had this frozen lasagna that I was really looking forward to cooking. So I decided to wheel out the grill and put it on there, and it actually worked out really, really well. It's got this, it makes this like smoky flavor. So if you put the grill on super low, let that go for like an hour, it's basically the same thing as an oven, but it adds a little bit more to it. There's something with that propane. So, and now it's our go-to is a grilled lasagna.
0: The taste of propane and a 9-month-old burger that was smoked in there last season or whatever. I don't know. Some people love that smoky flavor on everything. I'm not that guy, but I'm also not going to let a lasagna go to waste.
3: Wait, so you obviously cook it still in the tin or the pan that you made it in, right?
4: Yeah, of course. It's just like one of those frozen ones, like the Stouffer's.
3: No.
0: You couldn't do it without it, right? The Costco, you roll out that Kirkland, put it right on there in the tin.
3: I've never, ever done that.
0: Do it.
3: No, I can't, but I have to make my lasagna. I didn't even know they, without a joke until right now, I had no idea they made prepackaged lasagnas.
0: Nobody would ever be able to get it unless they knew somebody that made it.
3: Yes. I had no idea that you could go to a freezer section and just buy a lasagna.
0: Yep.
3: I had no clue. That's so funny.
0: Get the Kirkland with the sausage. It's not half bad.
3: No.
0: You're in a pinch. It's not half bad.
3: No, I'm going to pass on that. I like it the way I've had it. Madison, how about you? What do you cook on the grill that's not normal?
5: Oh, man. I make some peach and pound cake skewers.
0: You what? You do what?
3: What is that?
5: So basically, you know what skewers are, right?
3: Yeah.
5: You anything you want on a skewer. It's liberating. But I really enjoy cutting up some peaches and then pound cake, like cutting it into little cubes and then putting them on. They're like little dessert skewers.
0: Oh.
3: That sounds lovely.
0: It does sound good, actually.
3: It's not much different than the pineapple on the grill, except now you've added cake and there's nothing wrong with that.
0: I don't think that I've ever had a piece of seared fruit in general myself off the grill.
3: It's yummy. It's like the warmness brings out a sweetness to it. It's delicious. If you want to try to cook some things on the grill,
0: that'll have people going, say what? What's that?
3: We have Chef Plum coming up.
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12: 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You light up inside when you're with her. Friends notice it too. You're happy. You have a laugh, a smile, an excitement that they haven't seen in you in the longest of times. Could she be, quote, quote, the one? I'm Larry Exum of Chandley Jewelers. 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
14: weather. I'm Jeff Maher with the Weather Channel. Heat advisories in effect until 9 p.m. on the 4th. Clear early today. A sunny afternoon up to 99 with a heat index as high as 106. Dry tonight down to 75. A sunny and hot 4th tomorrow up to 100. And on Sunday, a few afternoon thunderstorms may develop with a high near 99.
3: 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We celebrate the 4th.
0: Well, you know what? 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

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We've got the Retro Pop Reunion tomorrow night at 7. 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

0: 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Going to be back on tomorrow, even though it's the 4th. They're here 5 till 10 a.m.
1: Ooh, yeah.
0: And then back again Monday morning with K

What a weekend. What a day it's going to be for her. Way to celebrate America's 250th birthday. There goes Taylor Swift. Magic 102.1, 80s, 90s, and today, and Bruno Mars.

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9: 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Chandler Jewelers, because love has no speed limits. 1850 Epps Bridge Parkway, Athens.
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11: I'm Jeff Marr with the Weather Channel. Heat advisories in effect through the 4th tomorrow. Today, sunny and hot at the 99. The heat index around 106, adding the humidity. Tonight, clear down to 75. Another hot day for the 4th tomorrow. The sunshine at a high near 100. And a few afternoon thunderstorms on Sunday with a high in the upper 90s.

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Getting you into some great concerts this year. 2026, awesome for another fantastic show. Coming to Atlanta, Mercedes-Benz, October 3rd. That's a Saturday night for Ed Sheeran. 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

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And today I'm Pete DeGraff. Make it an enjoyable, safe 4th of July holiday weekend. You know, if you're playing with fireworks, we want all your fingers here on Monday morning. So please be careful.

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Magic 102.1, 80s, 90s, and today from Toy Story 5, that is a lady that's having a huge weekend, to say the least. Taylor Swift, I Knew It, I Knew You. We'll see if Toy Story 5 remains number one at the box office over the weekend. With Supergirl out there, Minions, and Steven Spielberg movies still out, we'll see how Toy Story 5

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16: I'm Jeff Marr with the Weather Channel. Heat advisories in effect through the 4th tomorrow. Today, sunny and hot up to 99. The heat index around 106, adding humidity. Tonight, clear down to 75. Another hot day for the 4th tomorrow. The sunshine and a high near 100. And a few afternoon thunderstorms on Sunday with a high in the upper 90s.

Magic 1021, 80s, 90s, and today, summertime's here, 4th of July holiday weekend. Love it. You're definitely done working by now, I hope. Going to be out by the pool, maybe get to the lake, sitting in air conditioning, hanging out with family and friends.

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18: I'm Jeff Marr with the Weather Channel. Heat advisories in effect through the 4th tomorrow. Today, sunny and hot up to 99. The heat index around 106, adding the humidity. Tonight, clear down to 75. Another hot day for the 4th tomorrow. The sunshine and a high near 100. And a few afternoon thunderstorms on Sunday with a high in the upper 90s.

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I'm Pete DeGraff. 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

Magic 102.1 80s, 90s, and today. My name is Heather. That's Taylor Swift, who is supposedly getting married today in New York City at Madison Square Garden. So we'll see how that goes. I've heard the rumor is it's like a 12-hour party starting with a cocktail hour this afternoon going into the wee hours of the morning. You better believe we're going to keep you updated on all the details, and we'll, sure, if there's photos, we'll have them for you. Right now, it's Janet Jackson on Magic 102.1.

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16: I'm Jeff Marr with the Weather Channel. Heat advisories in effect through the 4th tomorrow. Today, sunny and hot at the 99. The heat index around 106, adding the humidity. Tonight, clear down to 75. Another hot day for the 4th tomorrow. The sunshine at a high near 100. And a few afternoon thunderstorms on Sunday with a high in the upper 90s.

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My name is Heather, and I'm on Facebook. So while you're killing time trying to stay cool, scroll around on Facebook, make sure you give me a like. 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

Magic 102.1 80s, 90s, and today. Ed Sheeran is coming to Atlanta this fall, October 3rd. He's going to be at Mercedes-Benz Stadium, and we want to send you to the show with some pretty awesome tickets. 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
16: I'm Jeff Marr with the Weather Channel. Heat advisory remains in effect through the 4th tomorrow. Clear to this evening with an overnight low down to 75. Then a sunny, hot, and humid 4th of July. The high tomorrow near 100. The heat index around 104. Still hot Sunday with a few afternoon thunderstorms. The high reaching 99.

Magic 102.1, 80s, 90s, and today, heading into the 4th of July weekend. I hope you get some fireworks that you get to go watch. Maybe shoot some off in your backyard. Be careful. Safety first.

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1: 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All right. We're going to send you to New York City to see Harry Styles. 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We are sending you to the show to see him at Madison Square Garden. 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
16: I'm Jeff Marr with the Weather Channel. Heat advisory remains in effect through the 4th tomorrow. Clear to this evening with an overnight low down to 75. Then a sunny, hot, and humid 4th of July. The high tomorrow near 100. The heat index around 104. Still hot Sunday with a few afternoon thunderstorms. The high reaching 99.

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Are you heading out of town for the holiday weekend? 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

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Thank you for hanging out with us.

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0: 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Stick around. I'm going to tell you how you can win.
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20: Northeast Georgia weather. 5, Jeff Marr with the Weather Channel. Heat advisory remains in effect through the 4th tomorrow. Clear to this evening with an overnight low down to 75. Then a sunny, hot, and humid 4th of July. The high tomorrow near 100. The heat index around 104. Still hot Sunday with a few afternoon thunderstorms. The high reaching 99.

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20: weather. I'm Jeff Marr with the Weather Channel. Heat advisory remains in effect through the 4th tomorrow. Clear to this evening with an overnight low down to 75. Then a sunny, hot, and humid 4th of July. The high tomorrow near 100. The heat index around 104. Still hot Sunday with a few afternoon thunderstorms. The high reaching 99.

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I mean, the group chats get active, people start clocking out mentally around lunchtime, and then suddenly it's what's the move tonight. So what's your perfect Friday evening? Are you staying in or are we getting out this weekend?

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It's 4th of July. The playlist is on, the grill is smoking, the cornhole is getting fierce. 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
18: I'm Jeff Marr with the Weather Channel. Heat advisory remains in effect through the 4th tomorrow. Clear to this evening with an overnight low down to 75. Then a sunny, hot, and humid 4th of July. The high tomorrow near 100. The heat index around 104. Still hot Sunday with a few afternoon thunderstorms. The high reaching 99.

Magic 102, 180s, 90s, and today it's Friday, so let's end the week on a good note. What's one win you had this week? It doesn't have to be huge. Maybe you got some good news or simply just made it to Friday. What's your win?

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0: Guests will be flown to New York for a two-night stay and see Harry Styles live in concert September 11th at Madison Square Garden. Hotel and airfare courtesy of Columbia Records. Harry Styles in New York City. 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